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1: You want the shabba, forget about grinding. Ice in the watch, I forget about timing. Don't hang in the hood, they with the slamming. Don't hang in the hood, they with the slamming.

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3: Hey man, you already know who it is, man. 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Skept in the building, man. We,
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3: This shit is not real.
2: Just in case the police listen, I'm not.
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0: Plejak.
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0: Rádia Wave.
2: Yeah. Hey, thank y'all for being here. I'm glad y'all locked in. Something special about to happen today, y'all. I got some tricks up my sleeves.

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And I don't know what's coming out, but something coming out tonight, yeah. Yeah. Don't need no assistant. Black Blaine on stage, on tricks. Hello, critics. You can take pictures, I'm okay with mine. I quite

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If I believe, dig it, you really didn't believe. 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Unbelievable, he sees it all. 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

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International money coming out in. UK to Florida, LA to Nash. 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
0: She said she wanna shed, let's do it.
1: Let's do it.
0: She said she wanna shed, let's do it.
1: Let's do it.
0: She said she wanna shed, let's do it.
1: Let's do it.

0: 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See, I was facing 30 years one time when I robbed this place. Had I not robbed the place, would I be facing 30 years?
1: No.
0: So when I was facing 30 years, who sat me down?
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Call me Lumberjack, cause I wish you never would. 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
1: A little bit of breaking news to bring you, and that is that counter-terrorism police will investigate the rap trio Kneecap.